in the city. He made his life miserable. Oh, what a pity. If I ever find that jackass again, I swear I'll pull him over, stick his eye with a pen. This fuck, he has no need to stay. I guess what goes around comes around, that's what they say.

Just a perfect day. Drink sangria in the park. And then later, when it

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1: Thank you very much. This next song was written by a man right here in Folsom Prison. And last night was the first time I've ever sung this song. Anyway, this song was written by our friend Glenn Shirley. And hope we do your song justice, Glenn. We're going to do our best.

Now this gray stone chapel here at Folsom, it has a touch of God's hand on every stone.